0: what's happened and understand the questions, and we'll update as we gather more information.
1: Swans captain Callum Mills declined to comment.
2: I'm not going to comment once everything's sort of sorted and facts are being understood, then we can comment, but till now we can't make any comments.
1: No charges have been laid at this stage. Australians will pause this morning to remember those who fought in Vietnam. Today is Vietnam Veterans Day. The RSL will hold services across the country in honour of those who fought and made the ultimate sacrifice. Today also marks 60 years since the Battle of Long Tan. Australians are being encouraged to take part in the Great Book Swap. It's an initiative by the Indigenous Literacy Foundation, which helps children in remote parts of the country access books in first languages. Spokeswoman Emma Toomey told National Radio News the program benefits both participants and First Nations communities.
3: Anyone that registers and gets access to the resources will be able to learn a lot more about Indigenous languages and culture. And it's also obviously very beneficial to children in these remote communities where access to books can be limited.
1: Turning to sport, the Hockeyroos have lost their first pool match at the Hockey World Cup. Australia went down to the reigning champions, the Netherlands, 4-2. Its next match will be against Chile on Wednesday. The men's team, the Kookaburras, won their first match yesterday and will take on Spain tonight.
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Well, just putting another song in the system. I'm playing this for my daughter, Ali, and my other daughter, Sammy. This is called the Brekkie Song. I used to play this for them every Sunday morning when I was making them breakfast. Well, Mum had a bit of a sleep in, and they got used to Motown and the Beatles and all the kind of the good stuff. And here is for them, this for you, Ali and Alfie and Remy, Sammy, Teddy, Harry, and all the gang. Sugar Pie Honey Bunch.

Ah, well, that was Rayleigh and Alfie apparently dancing around the kitchen. Love you guys. Talk to you soon. Here's Tina Charles. I love the love.

Well, I bet the old Prime Minister is happy that the Melongate, as it were, is off the page of the newspapers. I mean, after all, that's what politicians rely on. They rely on what they call a news cycle. That is, a story will come up, it'll be run a while by the papers and the media generally, yeah, the TV, radio, say, then it will drop off if something else comes up. And that's why, in my opinion, he came up with this gun buyback scheme, which only one state, which is New South Wales, has decided to buy into. And Melongate's now off the thing, but it still doesn't change one simple fact. What he said was tasteless, it was crude, it was the act of a buffhead. And quite frankly, given he'd been on a podcast 2 weeks earlier where he'd made determination about his sexual preference from singers, including Kylie Minogue, you would have thought he'd have learned something. You know, I remember the days where prime ministers were statesmen, you know, you looked up to them and had a sense of class and quality about them. Not this bloke, you know, and he's also forgotten where he's come from, you know. Well, maybe he hasn't. That's the problem. He certainly hasn't done anything for the average voter in this country. He talks about how he came from a disadvantaged background, you know, single mum, all that, how he had to live in a house in Marrickville, you know. Well, you know, think about the people that right now are doing it tough. I would like to see a journalist ask him what the price of a litre of milk is or a loaf of bread. He wouldn't have a clue. So how tough does he think we're doing it? He hasn't got a clue. But at the end of the day, the whole melon thing showed you what really, what he's made of. And you know what? It's not a lot. When the going gets tough.

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Well, Benny English wrote a story about the weight loss situation that's occurring in this country, or, you know, all the various ways you can lose weight, particularly with injections. I mean, forget diet, forget exercising. It's alternatives which are much easier. He said, we live in a new area for weight loss. Gone are the days of fighting appetites, endless exercise routines, and inevitable yo-yoing weight. These days, for those seeking to shed a few or a more kilos, there is one whole new class of drugs, such as Ozempic and Wegovy. But as with everything, there is a catch. Now, Therapeutic Goods Administration data reveals that many users have suffered side effects from the drugs. And disturbingly, the agency has also received a report of 62 deaths and suspected links to the drugs which are used, by an estimated 500,000. That's a lot, 66 deaths. I didn't realise there were that many. Australians worrisome, yes, but this is no reason for people who struggle with their weight to abandon the drugs or decide not to take them. Obesity and its associated diseases cause vast numbers of deaths, suffering, and limited overall satisfaction with life. Obesity is a chronic disease that carries serious health risks in itself. GPs must weigh up the benefits and risks of treatment against the risk of leaving underlying conditions untreated. The Royal Australian College of GPs says, in the so many other areas, the best advice is don't panic, but talk to your doctor. Good advice, actually. Here's Billy Thorpe. He's sick and tired. Right on 25 minutes past 10.

The great ABBA. You know, in the halcyon days when they were at their peak, they generated more revenue for Sweden than Volvo. Can you believe it? Wouldn't that be nice? Imagine generating that sort of money. You could certainly have anything you wanted, anytime you wanted, however you wanted it. Anyway, it's another story. Now, I see taxpayers will fork out $2.5 billion to secure the future of Australia's largest aluminium smelter after Rio Tinto warned it would have to cease operations from 2029. Why? Due to soaring energy prices. See, this is a lie we've been sold by Chris Bowen about renewables being cheap. They're not cheap, okay? The rescue deal between Tomago Aluminium and the state and federal government will guarantee the Hunter Bay smelter's operation beyond 2028 and includes an agreement to ensure the federal government is able to recoup excess revenue when aluminium prices are high. Well, so they're taking $2.5 billion of our money. They're taking $2.5 billion of our money to prop up Rio Tinto, which just announced something like a $10.2 billion profit. That's not a bad deal if you can get it. But I must say, Peter Catlin, who writes quite regularly in the Telegraph, said, and I quote, "As much as anything else, the demise of manufacturing in Australia has been exacerbated by government laxity and ideology, onus of stewardship." So it's good to see that the Tomago Aluminium Smelter will be saved and continue to operate. What outrageous, though, is that the Albanese government is a prime reason the smelter is in trouble. Yeah, high energy prices. I mean, we've got to find some way of fixing, otherwise we've got no future in production in this country. Here's the Dixie Chicks and Landslide.

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There was Glenn Campbell, of course, Everyday Housewife. Right on, what, it's 16 minutes to 11, FM 99.3. I'm Harry Ledowski, welcome to the show. Nice to have you company today. Here are the Birds with Turn, Turn, Turn.

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1: Well, Epping, Beecroft Road approaching Carlingford Road, a truck's broken down there. 2 of 5 southbound lanes is closed. That's lane 4 and lane 5. That's about it, and that's probably about enough.
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Well, I spoke a bit earlier about the Tomago $2.5 billion investment to keep the aluminium smelter going. And it was interesting to get a perspective from a guy called Peter Catlin from Freshwater, who wrote a letter to the Telegraph. And it's always interesting to sort of read some letters to the editor because it gives you a feeling of what's happening out there in the community. He says, as much as anything, the demise of manufacturing in Australia has been exacerbated by government laxity and the ideological stewardship. So it's good to see that the Tomago Aluminium Smelter will be saved to continue operations. What courageous, though, is that the Albanese government is the prime reason the smelter is in trouble. The so-called cheap renewable energy of Minister Bowen.

and keeps claiming is simply a shameful lie. With one of the highest energy prices in the world and the unreliability of Mr. Bowen's net zero fixation, the smelter of New South Wales' largest energy user is under considerable financial and sustainable pressure. But after being the prime cause of the problem, the federal and New South Wales governments are now using the taxpayer ATM to bail the smelter out. Clearly, there is some type of disconnect here. I wonder if what that could be. Peter Catlin, Freshwater.

Electric Light Orchestra. Right, 5 minutes past 11 all over the world. Oh, I missed the news too. Naughty boy, never mind. You'll get that again at midday, won't you, really? Where are we now? I've got to catch up. I've been talking to the chairman here this morning. Came here to say hello and goodbye, which is very nice of him. The e-bikes. Here we go. This is something I find really quite interesting. Guess how many illegal e-bikes have been crushed under the watch of Premier Chris Minns since police were granted the powers to take these two-wheeled menaces off the streets for good 6 months ago? Well, there is a hint. There's a bit of a hint in the question. Given the Minns is involved, it should come as no surprise that the number is zero. Not one e-bike has been crushed since they're allowed to do it. Oh, and those promises to equip New South Wales cops with testing equipment to rate the power of e-bikes to determine whether their owners are flouting the rules? Only one of them has made it into the country. This despite the government making a huge song and dance about the new powers just 6 months ago. Part of the problem, it turns out, is that the new laws are not enforced. They've not been proclaimed, to use the technical term, and again, with just with one testing kit available, it's hard to see them being used very often, excuse me. Yet the fact is actually taking action instead of talking is not hard. In West Australia, cops have seized dozens of illegal overpowered e-bikes. So what is Premier Minns waiting for? Good question. This feels like yet another instance of his government talking big when they want to look on top of the issue on the day but never following through. You see, Chris Minns used to be quite an independent and quite a centrist in terms of Labor. In the last few months, something's happened. I don't know what it is. I'd hate to think there was any sort of conspiracy theory, but he has moved closer to the left than he has for his entire period as Premier. And I just wonder why that is. Is it because he was quite positive for the Bondi massacre in the anti-Semitic position he took, or the pro-Semitic position he took, and Albo, of course, fenced that together with all the rest of them, like a Penny Wong, etc. And did that get him in trouble? I'm not too sure, but it's obviously he's not the Premier in terms of his balanced views of life and what needs to be done in this state than he was 6 months ago. I wonder whether Labor Party's gotten to him somewhere down the track. Anyway, I guess we'll find out sooner or later. The things we do for love.

There we go. Linda Ronstadt, right on 11:15. Now, there have been some accidents on the roads. I should tell you about these. That'll be the last traffic report between now and midday. At Baulkham Hills, Windsor Road at Seven Hills Road, a car has broken down there. One northbound lane is closed. It's a right turn lane. At Beverly Hills on the M5 motorway to King George's Road, a car has broken down there. One or two eastbound lanes is closed. It's the off-ramp. And at Epping on the Beecroft Road approaching Carlingford Road, a truck has broken down there. Two of five southbound lanes is closed. It's lane 4 and lane 5. Well, that's about it. Let's have See Your Heartbreak now. Don Gibson. It's one of my favourite, actually, songs. Why not?

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There we go, the King, right on 25 minutes to 12. Now, I'm going to play you a little three-minute thing now, which I guess describes governments all over the world. it's a comedy track, but I think it explains a hell of a lot. So here it is, for no further ado.

everybody. Gather around. I'm here to give you anything you like. You want free college, energy, mortgages, whatever you like. You have come to the right place. Why? I'll tell you why.

Roxy Music, Love is the Drug. Well, it's 5 minutes to 12 and now it really is time for me to go. Look, I'd like to thank you for being a part of my life for the last 19 years. I can tell you right now, when I first started here in May 2007, I didn't think I'd be on air 19 years later. But as I said, I'd like to thank you for being part of my life. I hope in some small way I've given you a voice, told you things that maybe mainstream media hasn't told you because either they're not interested enough to find out what's going on, or politically they're biased to the degree they are not allowed to tell you what's going on. A chairman many years ago said to me when I first started off, he came in before one of my shows and said, "Harry, you're standing very close to the edge." And I said to him, I won't mention his name, but I said to him, "If you're not standing close to the edge, you're standing back too far." So there we go. Remember, when you vote, you're voting for your future and that of your kids. Make sure you put people in a government that can make your life better, not their lives better, whether it's through ideology or self-aggrandizement. In the meantime, take care, God bless, and, well, hopefully I'll catch up with you one day. Goodbye now.

0: wild about, cannot do without. 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

0: you know. 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You take a chance, gamble, see if you win. Never can tell. I might hit the big one before it's over. 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I might feel better. I ain't as old as I thought I was. Just looking at you, I felt a little quiver go up my liver that I thought was dead. Woo! Think I'll take another shot. 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Careful, girl. 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Might get lucky again here, and I know this man don't want no senior citizen, do you, baby? But you know, you get a little better understanding.
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0: 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Do I do?
1: Do I get it?
0: What you do?
1: What you do?
0: When I do my love to you. Do I do?
1: Do I get it?
0: What you do? When I do my love to you. Do I do?
1: Do I do?
0: What you

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I'm Frank Presley. 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We like to take a deep dive into the live jazz scene here in Sydney over the next 2 hours. And that means tonight we'll be hearing music from Vienna Senzone, Susan Gay Dowling, Todd Hardy and others. We'll have gigs, live gigs here in Sydney over the forthcoming week. Sinatra at 8 comes your way at 8 p.m. when we take another glimpse at the man and his music. We're heading back to the year of 1961 tonight, and a cut that was

captured live in Las Vegas. Tuesday Night Live comes your way at 8:15, where we bring you a special live jazz recording each week. And we're going back to the year of 2008, and we're going to hear The Catholics live at the Sound Lounge, and that's ahead of their performance tomorrow night at the Newtown Mission Church here in Sydney. A couple of jazz birthdays to celebrate. David Benoit, the pianist, born on this day in 1953, and William Spaceman Patterson, the guitarist, born on this day in 1954. We're also going to celebrate on this day, 1958, Miles Davis collaborated with Gil Evans on the recording of Porgy and Bess. Hope you can stay with us. Lots of great jazz coming your way over the next 2 hours.

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1: For the weather, looks like a partly cloudy day tomorrow, 20 degrees, mostly sunny morning. The chance of fog in the early morning, mainly in the west. And for Thursday, partly cloudy once again, the chance of morning fog. It was thick this morning, wasn't it? 23 degrees as a maximum on Thursday, possible shower developing. Into Friday, partly cloudy, high chance of showers and 22 degrees. In the weekend, partly cloudy on Saturday, 21 degrees, slight chance of a shower, most likely in the morning, but a mostly sunny day with light winds becoming southerly. Sunday, partly cloudy once again. The pattern continues, doesn't it? 20 degrees as a maximum and a slight chance of a shower. Let's hear some music from New York City to start us off tonight. This is the band led by the bass player Frank Wagner. It's called the Holland Court Jazz Trio, their latest album, Inverted Tango. And this is the title track.

The title track from the brand new album by the Holland Quartet Jazz Trio, led by bassist Frank Wagner, a veteran bass player. Also joining him there, Dave Mark on the piano and Dave Mead on the drums. Inverted Tango, the title track of the brand new release. Let's look at a gig that unfortunately is sold out, but I want to tell you about it anyway. Vienna Sinzone, Church Street Studios, this coming Saturday, 62 Church Street in Camperdown, from 8 p.m. The Vienna Sinzone Quartet. Here's Vienna Sinzone from her self-titled debut album. This is called Surely.

0: Vienna Sanzone, and surely she's performing this coming Saturday night, which has already sold out at Church Street Studios here in Sydney. I'm going to tell you another gig right after this.
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0: This coming Saturday afternoon from 4 p.m. at Miss Seeley's down in Ashfield, which is located quite close to the train station, so it's quite convenient. From 4 p.m. you can catch some fine jazz artists. They are going to be led by Susan Gay Dowling, but also the legendary Mike Nock will be on piano and Paul Cutlin on the reeds from 4 p.m. this coming Saturday afternoon. A great opportunity to catch the talent of Susan Gay Dowling along with those two fine artists, Mike Nock and Paul Cutlin. Let's hear Susan Gay Dowling from her album Rent Party on Rufus Records. This is Fine and Mellow.

Susan Gay Dowling, Fine and Mellow. You can catch her live along with the legendary Mike Nock and Paul Cutlin, happening at Miss Seeley's down at Ashfield this coming Saturday afternoon from 4 p.m. Miss Seeley's, close to the Ashfield Railway Station, a short walk, 50 metres or so away. Very, very convenient. Now, if you're after a gig on the Northern Beaches, or to be more precise, the Manly Wharf, Todd Hardy's Swing Orchestra performs there this Sunday afternoon from 5 p.m. through 7:30. A largish ensemble, the Todd Hardy Swing Orchestra. Let's hear him in a smaller setting, one of our finest trumpet players. This is his album Swings and Roundabouts, and from it we're going to hear Old Devil Moon.

That's Todd Hardy, and you can catch him with his swing orchestra this coming Sunday afternoon from 5 p.m. through 7:30 p.m. at Felons Brewing Company. That's at the East Esplanade in the Manly Wharf. Todd Hardy, the old Devil Moon from his album Swings and Roundabouts. Let's take some modern jazz now, co-led by the National Jazz Award winners Matthew Thompson and Alex Herlihan. Matthew Thompson, the pianist, and Alex Herlihan, the drummer. They're along with Nick Henderson on the double bass, Josh Meade guitar, and Michael Evgenikos, the tenor saxophone. Together, they are known, or they were known, I think it's a band that still gets together from time to time. They call themselves Turismo. This was released back in 2022, an album they called Torque, T-O-R-Q-U-E, with the Porsche on the front cover. We're going to hear After Dark.

Sydney Ensemble Turismo from their album Talk we heard After Dark. Let's go to Melbourne now and hear Penny Dwyer. This one goes back a little way. It's from her album Open Your Eyes, You Can Fly. And it might as well be spring. It has been a rather warmish winter.

Penny Dwyer. Might as well be spring. Yeah, it looks like we are in for probably what is going to be the warmest winter on record. We'll soon see after the next couple of weeks. But yeah, might as well be spring, no doubt. Vince Jones now, and this is a piece that he co-wrote with bassist Lloyd Swanton. A little way back, it was featured on his album Future Girl, and it the band is a stellar one. Barney McCall piano, Dale Barlow tenor saxophone, Andy Gander drums, Lloyd Swanton the bass, Ray Pereira percussion, and Doug DeVries the guitar. Vince Jones on the vocals and the trumpet. It's called Lobster.

Vince Jones with a piece co-penned by Lloyd Swanton, the leader of the Catholics, and of course the Catholics performing tomorrow night here in Sydney. And that's the piece called Lobster, which was introduced to the repertoire of the Catholics by Lloyd Swanton a number of years after that. And we'll be hearing from the Catholics around about 8:15 tonight, where we go back to 2008 and their Sound Lounge performance. So stay with us for that. Don't forget Sinatra at 8 coming your way. To take us there, let's hear from Mary Jane Guinea. This is a piece called 7 Days.

Jane Guinea from her album Stay Alive. The guest guitarist on that occasion was the New Orleans' own Steve Masakowski. I was lucky enough to catch him with his band Astral Project all the way back in the mid-90s when I was lucky enough to be there for the New Orleans Jazz and Heritage Festival. Mary Jane Guinea there. Well, it's gone 2 minutes past eight, which means it's time for Sinatra at Eight, when we take another glimpse at the man and his music. And tonight we're heading back to the year of 1961 and a live recording in Las Vegas. Decades have elapsed since Las Vegas first presented its entertainment. Many performers have come and gone, but a few of those entertainers left legacies that no number of passing years can erase. One such man started his Las Vegas tenure all the way back in 1951, and it was to continue for 44 years. Although the city belonged to everyone during the daylight, in the magic hours after the sun would set and the lights would rise, Las Vegas was Sinatra's own. From his debut at the Desert Inn in September of 1951, no entertainer was ever more synonymous with the city of Las Vegas than Frank Sinatra. It's been said that next to legalized gambling, nothing has been more beneficial and profitable to Las Vegas than Sinatra. Let's go forward to 1961 and hear him perform live in Las Vegas in a performance that he captured with the group Antonio Morelli and his orchestra at the time, under the musical direction of pianist Bill Miller and guitarist Al Viola. 1961, November, at the Sands in Las Vegas, and we're going to hear Moonlight in Vermont.

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1: First of our jazz birthdays now, David Benoit, born on this day back in 1953, composer, pianist. He's been a passionate musical innovator committed to the exploration of many different art forms on the American musical landscape, a five-time Grammy nominee for his extraordinary and seminal contributions to contemporary, sometimes known as smooth jazz, but he's also embarked on a multifaceted journey into the classical music world as well. Let's hear some music from his album Earth Glow. This is Freedom at Midnight.

That's Di Bird. Well, it's time for Tuesday Night Live, where I bring you a special live jazz recording right here at around 8:15 every Tuesday night. And tonight we're heading back to September of 2008, when over two nights captured at the Sound Lounge here in Sydney, the Catholics took to the stage. And I'm playing this tonight because the Catholics are on again tomorrow night at the Newtown Mission Church. I'm not sure whether there are tickets still available. But this particular performance back in September 2008 was recorded by renowned engineer Ross Ahern. And he bottled the essence of the Catholics. Lloyd Swanton, the leader of the Catholics, said, "I really wanted the album to represent a full two-set gig." I'm talking about the album known as Inter Vivos, Live in Concert. And he said, "I wanted a chance for us to really get comfortable with the tape rolling." Memorable performances emerged from both of the nights, and Swanton was able to compile a composite that never fails to show the Catholics at their inspirational best. Let's take the final track from disc two of this set on Bugle Records, a piece written by Barney McCall, who isn't in the band. The band of the Catholics at this point in time was Sandy Evans, saxophones, James Greening, trombone and pocket trumpet, Fabian Hevier, the percussion, Jonathan Pease, guitars, Bruce Reed, slide guitars and Hamish Stewart on the drums. And of course on the acoustic bass and head cleric, Lloyd Swanton, the leader of the Catholics. This is Ransom.

That's Tuesday Night Live. That's the Catholics, led by Lloyd Swanton, and the piece entitled Ransom, September of 2008, and later released on Bugle Records on an album called Inter Vivos, live in concert, the Catholics with the small C. Let's now celebrate another jazz birthday, and this time it's the guitarist William Spaceman Patterson. He was born on this day back in 1954 in New York City. Instrumentalist, producer, music director, music supervisor, composer, arranger and educator. William Spaceman Patterson is both a popular musician and consummate musical virtuoso who performs, produces, composes and arranges all genres of music, not just jazz. He studied at Boston's Berklee College of Music, the New England Conservatory of Music and the New York Institute of Technology. He also studied privately with Coleridge Taylor Perkinson and James Blood Ulmer. His musical credits read like a veritable who's who in music, especially jazz. He performed with Sun Ra, Tom Brown, and tonight we're going to hear him with his contribution to Miles Davis's Amandla, one of his first albums, his second album, I think, for Warner Brothers in 1989. He was the wah-wah guitarist on a piece called Jilly, along with Billy Spaceman Patterson, is Marcus Miller on the bass, Ricky Wellman the drums, John Bigham on drum programming, Foley on guitar, Kenny Garrett on alto saxophone, and of course Miles Davis on the trumpet. This is Jilly.

Miles Davis and Jilly from the Warner release Amandla. And we heard Williams, Spaceman Patterson on the guitar there, the wah-wah guitar, having a birthday today, born on this day back in 1954. While we're on Miles Davis, let's also commemorate that on this day back in 1958, he collaborated with Gil Evans on the Porgy and Bess recording, one of his best-known recordings on Columbia. And we're going to hear take one of the, which is the second version of I Loves You, Porgy, the Gershwin classic.

Well, one of the real artistic highlights of the Miles Davis career, the collaboration with Gil Evans on Gershwin's Porgy and Bess, and that particular take was captured on this day back in 1958. I Loves You, Porgy, and remastered there and released on Columbia. Well, let's remind you that another hour of jazz comes your way here at Northside. Post 9 o'clock, the best in Canadian jazz, Jenna Marie, Orange Grove Radio. But to help take us there, let's head to South Africa and the trombonist Jani Hanaput van Tonder got together what he calls his biggish band and released an album called Salt and Vinegar. And from it, we're going to hear Nonto Sangoma.

That's the big band of Johnny Hanaput van Tonder out of South Africa. The album Salt and Vinegar and his biggish band. We heard the piece called Nonto Sangoma. It's coming up to 9:15. Frank Presley with you, and this is Now's the Time. Spicing things up a little bit now. This is Art Pepper and Round Midnight.

Art Pepper with Round Midnight there. Let's hear something a little different now. This is the Canadian guitarist Strat Andriotis. He was born in Greece and moved to Canada with his family when he was only four. And he's based now in Hamilton in Canada. And he has a brand new album out called The Wolf Sleeps Alone. Now, the guitarist Strat Andriotis considers his influences as wide-ranging as John Coltrane, Ornette Coleman, Thelonious Monk, Pat Martino and John McLaughlin, to name just a few. This particular album, The Wolf Sleeps Alone, will be internationally released on the 4th of September. And you're probably hearing it for the first time tonight on this radio station, Northside Radio. Strat Andriotis. With him here is Vince DiFrancesco on the... what's he play? Let me see. He plays the bass and Alex Karcher playing the drums. And from the album... this is a piece written for the drummer. It's simply entitled For Alex.

Hamilton, guitarist from Canada. Strat Andriotis, born in Greece, and an album that he calls The Wolf Sleeps Alone, and we heard for Alex. Finally tonight, we're going to go over the rainbow here with Paul Gonsalves.

Paul Gonzalez. Thanks for your company tonight. I'm Frank Presley. I'll be back with you next Tuesday at 7 for more Now's the Time. 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Until next Tuesday at 7, have a happy week. Stay with us after 9 p.m. The best in Canadian jazz, Jenna Marie, and Orange Grove Radio.

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Hello, hello, everybody, and welcome back to Orange Grove Radio, the show that plays the latest and the greatest in Canadian jazz. I'm your host, Jenna Marie, and guess what? We are on episode 45 of Orange Grove Radio. 45! It feels like just yesterday, Ernesto and I were brainstorming for episode 1, and now we're on episode 45. It's like a well-oiled machine. So exciting. Thank you so much for tuning in every single week. And if you're new here, welcome. We've got some incredible jazz to play for you today and every single week here on Orange Grove Radio. Today, we're going to be playing some great tunes. We've got new music by Way North, Carl Silvera, Songs of Tale, Avatar, Jesse Ryan, Jeremy Ledbetter, and so much more. So definitely stay tuned because this is going to be a great one. If you want to join in on all of the fun, you can tweet us at OG Publicity and let me know what you want to hear. Let me know what you're thinking about the show. If you have an idea for a theme, let us know because we love to hear from you. If you want to follow us on Facebook and Instagram, you can join our Orange Grove family and look up Orange Grove Publicity on both those platforms. We're going to get things started today with a track by the Jeremy Ledbetter Trio. This is a fantastic band that features Jeremy Ledbetter on keys, Rich Brown on electric bass, and Larnell Lewis on drums. If you don't know these musicians already, it's okay. Time to pause, do a quick little Google, because you've got some music to listen to. These are incredible musicians, some of the most iconic and well-respected in our country. We're going to be listening to the track Amanecer from their album Got a Light. I'm Jenna Marie, and this is Jeremy Ledbetter Trio on Orange Grove Radio.

Hi there, you're listening to Orange Grove Radio, and I'm your host, Jenna Marie. Coming up next is a brand new track by Carl Silvera. His new album, A Porta Aperta, is a debut album for Carl Silvera and was recorded over the course of two intensely focused days in July 2021. This recording represents the culmination of a composition project that began in the early days of 2020, one that saw Silvera exploring two distinct aesthetic directions, one contemporary and one more traditional. As a performer and a composer, Silvera draws inspiration from a wide variety of musicians, including Mark Turner, Lenny Tristano, Thelonious Monk, Steve Lehman, and Wayne Shorter. Through intensive listening, he has cultivated a unique approach to composition and improvisation informed by many different aspects of the jazz tradition. This album features David French on tenor saxophone, Allison Au on alto saxophone, Carl Silvera on trombone, Chris Pruden on piano, Dan Forten on bass, and Nico Dan on drums. This is Trip the Light Fantastic by Carl Silvera on Orange Grove.

Code Quartet is a collective based out of Montreal, formed 4 years ago by Christine Jensen on saxophones, Lex French on trumpet, Adrian Vedetti on acoustic bass, and Jim Doxis on drums. The group came together with the equal goal of composing and improvising in a chordless quartet setting. The primary motivation for the formation of the group has been to build on the freedom of expression pioneered by Ornette Coleman's seminal group of the 1950s, with two horns interacting with acoustic bass and drums. The group has spent the last 3 years sculpting their original compositions as a team, leading them to some exciting performance opportunities. Over the past 5 years, they've performed residencies at jazz clubs in Montreal, as well as the Wellington Jazz Festival in New Orleans in June of 2019. The group's principal focus is to present original compositions orchestrated exclusively for this particular ensemble. This is the title track from their album Genealogy on Orange Grove Radio.

New Dreams, Old Stories is the latest release from avant-folk jazz quartet Way North. The album seeks to connect the past and the present of our collective human experience. This album features Rebecca Hennessy on trumpet, Michael Herring on bass, Peter Kinkora on tenor saxophone, and Richie Barchet on drums. And what's cool about this collective is that they all contribute music. And the track that we're going to be listening to today is entitled Château Gonflable, which was written by Michael Herring. And in English, that translates to Bouncy Castle. So definitely envision that. You're on the Bouncy Castle and you're enjoying this brand new track by Way North. This is Château Gonflable on Orange Grove Radio.

Songs of Tales' Life is a Gong Show is where the strange meets the beautiful, where simple songs are juxtaposed with sonic outlandishness, rhythmic complexity, and the excitement of uncertainty that makes you think and rethink what you're hearing. Songs of Tale is an extraordinary collaboration from four authentic and like-minded artists from across Canada. Their debut self-titled album is a collection of songs, visual and visceral stories, all told through instrumental music. Inspired by everything from Charles Mingus to Ornette Coleman to film music, this avant jazz pop-inspired sound begins with a unique instrumentation of sax, violin, guitar, and drums. We're going to be playing the track Traura from Songs of Tales, which features Jesse Zobot on violin, bass, synths, and congas, Peter Kankora on saxophones and keyboards, Jean Martin on drums, electronics, and vibraphone, and Gordon Gardina on oud, guitars, and bass. I'm Jenna Marie, and you're listening to Orange Grove Radio.

Avatar is an award-winning world jazz group featuring a cohort of some of Toronto's finest jazz, world funk, and pop musicians. The music is inspired by the deep musical traditions of India, Africa, and Brazil, and is rooted within the framework of modern jazz. They were just nominated for a Juno for Best Jazz Group Album of the Year. So congratulations to Avatar. Our fingers are crossed for the win. We're going to be listening to the track Blue As It Ever Was from their album World View, and it features Sundar Viswanathan on alto and soprano saxophones, Felicity Williams on vocals, Michael Acapinti on electric guitar, Justin Gray on electric bass, Ravi Nampally on tabla, and Max Sennett on drums and percussion. I'm Jenna Marie, and this is Orange Grove Radio.

You're listening to Orange Grove Radio, the show that plays the latest and the greatest in Canadian jazz, and I'm your host, Jenna Marie. Coming up next, we have brand new music, hot off the press. We have a new track from the Adema Manukis Octet. They're coming out with their first album, New Roots. And this album comes from trombonist Nick Adema. He teamed up with saxophonist Alex Manukis for a brand new recording project with their newly formed band, the Adema Manukis Octet. And these eight young Toronto All-Stars have been performing together in various combinations for years, providing an alternative perspective on the Canadian jazz sound. Together, they offer a glimpse of a new music full of blistering solos, thought-provoking melodies, and world-class ensemble playing. This is an eight-track album, and it features some incredible musicians. We have Evan Dowling on trumpet, Brennan Palmer on alto sax, David Hodgson on tenor and soprano saxophones, Nick Adema on trombone, Alex Manukis on baritone saxophone, Josh Smiley on piano, Leighton Harrell on bass, and Keith Barstow on drums. This is Tour de Force, or in French, Tour de Force, by Dizzy Gillespie, arranged by Nick Adema, by the Adema Manukis Octet. I'm Jenna Marie, and this is Orange Grove Radio.

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And you can also follow us on Twitter at OG Publicity. Tweet me. Let me know how you're liking the shows. If you have an idea for a theme, if you want to ask a question, make a request, anything, just tweet me. We love to hear from you. If you really, really liked a track, but you missed the title name or the artist name and you really want to check out the music, please go on our website, orangegrovepublicity.com, and there you'll find all of the detailed playlists for every single episode. And go check out one of the albums, you know, go to Bandcamp and buy a few albums if you really like it. Our mission is to introduce you to some incredible new jazz coming out of Canada, so please do support the musicians if you can. Closing the show today is going to be a track by Jesse Ryan from his album Bridges. This album was just nominated for a Juno, so congratulations to Jesse and to everybody involved. That is so exciting, and we're rooting for you. This album features some incredible musicians. We have Jesse Ryan on saxophone, Joanna Majoko on voice, Lucian Gray on guitar, Sean Clary on guitar, Andrew Marzotto on guitar as well, Ewan Farncombe on piano and Rhodes, Mark Rogers on bass, David Richards on drums, Nicola Frangini Salvo on congas, and the Mount Colleen Tambourine Band, which is actually featured on the track that we're going to be listening to today. If you can, I highly recommend that you look up Jesse Ryan's Facebook page or YouTube channel and watch his EPK. He has a great story about working with this band and where he traveled to go do so. This is Right to Be Wrong, featuring the Mount Colleen Tambourine Band by Jesse Ryan, and you've been listening to Orange Grove Radio. See you next week. Bye-bye.

0: take a chance, gamble, see if you win, never can tell. 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

0: 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Do I do?
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0: What you do? 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It won't cost you nothing but a penny, and you'll have a call.

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know. 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